bit of breaking news to bring you, and that is that counter-terrorism police will investigate the rap trio Kneecap.

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1: Young SK, I was going insane. To go radio, I had to walk in the rain. 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

0: 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I see the bigger picture. 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
1: 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And I'm Peaches. Wow.
2: 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My pussy don't play. My pussy wear a mask. Take cover from the spray. My pussy wear a mask. Dripping droplets all day. My pussy wear a mask. Public has a doomsday. Pander pussy. 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Commander pussy. 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Icelander pussy. I slam the pussy. 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

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Ty největší hity současnosti, minulosti i budoucnosti. When it all fell down, God bless the way inflation went ounce. Must have just ate, cause them became pounds. Didn't hesitate, them break themselves down. Like them was late, couldn't wait to get out them. Spread all around the world, the fiends found them. Hopped in the pot, then begged to get drowned them. Wanna be sick, them bitches Munchausen. So let it whip. Living at the top of the syndrome, placebo. Get you repoed in the thin gold. Ain't worth shit when the skin gone and it been cold.

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The truth is you finna be one of them ones. History is so funny, it's only ripped with ink that's on money. So take a drink and hit the track running. Don't need to think, the shit's in your bloodstream. Try to keep it posting the tempo. Just cause it's automatic don't mean that it is simple. A pimp don't ever panic when a hoe is a nympho. You push so many keys that it's resembling Gitmo. Remember that place? Nobody else does. They like the past erase so they could get buzzed. Making a dash today, only the next plug.

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Well, what that got to do with your millions? If it ain't gold, get out of your feelings. Street got beef, that's why you put grills in. Show them them teeth, then shoot up they buildings. That's what it do. Living at the end of the sentence. You run on with the commas and they won't even mention. The poll looking for quotes to send me an intervention. 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

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I told her. Water. 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Bottles and dots. 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Bro.

0: I'm now, y'all next. 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That niggas could die next. 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Bodies. 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She gave me head and I nut on her hands. 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My shooter going. I just tell him the block that I want him to do it on. Yeah, he make it hot and then move along. And a little demon official. It's part of the day, it's part of the dizzle, huh? It was just Christmas, I gave him a pistol.
1: Sipping that yakky, bitch.

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1: Influencers, they ain't contenders. 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Roll round with all of your helpers, looking like elves. It's funny and true. You got more money than all of your elders. 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

0: prosím tě, neplakej. 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
1: Instead of saying, I need your social security number, I like to